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I am Bobby V. Shout out to all the ladies out there that's doing the little things. Shout out to the fellas out there that's doing the little things for their ladies too, because the little things count. 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
1: is
0: up?
1: Barbie.
0: Hey, Barbie.
1: I love you so much. Anyways, I have an Ask Bobby question.
0: What's up?
1: Should your partner come before your best friend?
0: Ooh. Should my partner come before my best friend? It depends. I think in a marriage, your partner comes first. In a relationship, depending on how serious it is, maybe, maybe not. I think that best friend is always going to be there. So I think I'm going to cherish my best friend because I know how relationships come and go. Unless I'm married, see me. Ask Bobby.
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I am Bobby V. You already know. This is one of my favorites. I actually did my own rendition of this song. Anybody that knows, I got a video to it. And this is actually on my fourth album. Tim and Bob produced it, so it's got that flavor, that real Babyface flavor. Make sure y'all check out my rendition, Bobby V of Rock With You. 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

0: 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X.
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0: 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This is a Bobby V show. I am Bobby V, baby girl, on this Sunday. Funyay! Y'all keep it locked and loaded. 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
1: Don't talk, just listen. First of all, I have to be honest with you, baby. I lied when I told you I never wanted to see you again.

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Atlanta's best R&B with $1,000 to pay your bills. 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This that Tim's, man. Tim's got this song that I can't wait till we start playing. It's called What You Need. Man, that thing jamming. She got a lot of jams. She has a very distinctive voice as well. You know, distinctivity, if that's a word, is what sets

0: 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I am Bobby V. Let's go over here to the Kiss app and ask Bobby. 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
1: hey,
0: Monday.
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0: What's up?
1: And I'm calling with a Bobby question.
0: Ask Bobby. What's up?
1: So, let's say you have a partner and you find out that they had a one-night stand with one of your friends years before you guys met. Mm-hmm. Is the relationship over or is it just old news?
0: Now, if they had a relationship 10 years ago, I guess I could be cool with that. But if it was five or less, you playing in my face, get out my face. 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
1: What I tell you about that dog? What I tell you about that dog? I told you the dog was hungry. I told you the dog.

Big. It's Sunday. Funye. With an intro like that, you might have to pull the sheets back. 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

0: bills. 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I am Bobby V. On this Sunday, fun yay, 7 to 10, Sunday through Thursday, I do it again and again. But before I go, I got to let you know to stop doing things that waste your potential. There's nothing tragic about failing, but wasting ability, that's brutal. Scrolling for hours, chasing cheap dopamine, saying tomorrow like it means something. Yeah, all that add up. Potential don't disappear overnight. It gets slowly drained by comfort, BS habits, and playing small because it feels easier. The problem isn't awareness, it's avoidance, okay? This isn't about perfection or hustle, but it's about effort, direction, and taking yourself seriously. Your future isn't asking for motivation, it's asking for action. Stop feeding distractions and start feeding the version of you that actually deserves a shot. Those are words from the Valedictorian, chapter 2, verse 1. I love you. Holla.
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I'm curious. Who are you loving tonight? 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
3: So the IRS workers, they did a walkout on the rack. 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
2: So the IRS workers, they did a walkout on the rack. Yeah, employees at an Internal Revenue Service office in Chamblee walked out to protest what workers describe as a rat infestation inside the building. 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
3: 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Them rats in there. Throw some cheese on that trap.
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10: 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And the car spun around a few times. I injured my neck in several places. 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I had Julian, they had other lawyers. So I believe my stepmother got like $10,000. 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And I wasn't even driving, I was in the back seat. So thank you, Jay Sanders. $330,000. I did. And listen, Julian has helped so many of my cousins and family members and friends over the years. 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Julian, go ahead, you write real quick.
11: I'm Jay Sanders, and choosing the right lawyer matters. 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
1: 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Have heard it for many, many years, and it always play the best hits.
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2: So the IRS workers, they did a walkout on the rack. Employees at an Internal Revenue Service office in Chamblee walked out to protest what workers describe as a rat infestation inside the building. They said rats are falling out of the ceiling.
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No matter what the DJ played, you were ready. Let's roll it back. Here's another throwback on KISS 104.1.

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0: 7 o'clock. Yeah. Getting started early this morning at Kiss 104.1. Atlanta's best R&B, Tony and Tony in the morning. I'm Tony with an I.
1: Tony with a Y.
0: It's Tony more Tony if you say that thing backwards.
1: It's Tony with a Y. Why not if you say that backwards, okay?
0: Hey, listen, welcome to you Monday. ATL is going to be a beautiful day. Can we call it a FIFA Monday?
1: That's right.
0: First match in the ATL today. We got news on that coming up a little bit later. Let's go ahead and get things started. High of 84 today, low of 68.
1: Uh-huh.
0: Looking at clear skies at 69 degrees right now in Mableton. But more clouds and sunshine, but mainly dry. We'll take it, yeah?
1: Yeah, we'll take it.
0: All right, y'all get ready.
1: All right.

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1: on
0: hey.
1: A FIFA like Monday, okay?
0: FIFA Monday.
1: Go! I know that's right, Tony's go. Let's go ahead and get this first check on traffic. Good morning.
2: 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Here's a look at traffic from the KISS 104.1 Traffic Center.
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1: That's right.
0: We'll give you all the details a little bit later. 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
1: That's right.
0: Atlanta's first match for FIFA.
2: Mm-hmm.
0: It's going to be rocking. We got all the details coming up, but first we got to get unplugged with Fred Blankenship, okay?
1: Let's go.
0: Y'all get ready for it. Coming up right after this. 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

0: WSB-TV, Channel 2, Action News, to the KISS Studios with Tony and Tony in the morning. It's Fred Blankenship, Unplugged, on KISS 104.1, the soul of the ATL. Yeah.
1: Ready to be Fred Blankenship!
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1: Uh-huh.
3: Slash.
4: That's right.
3: Football.
1: Would you say, Tony Scope, just kicking it?
4: Just kicking it. Thank you. Folks, I'll be here. Okay, no, I'm leaving.
3: Oh, can I kick it?
1: Yes, I can.
3: That's okay. Right. They are out there. The Fan Fest going on, Centennial Olympic Park. We got fan festivals throughout the city, but people are showing up and showing out. I think it's so cool to see the fanfare and the revelry. Of course, you can catch up on everything soccer and World Cup at WSBTV.com/World Cup, making sure that you are well aware. But I mean, what a cool time. We got about a month of soccer this, soccer that, soccer everything.
4: And you can see the passion with soccer fans.
3: Oh, yeah.
4: It's like unparalleled.
3: Did you see the video? They were jumping at Centennial Olympic Park.
4: Man, yeah.
3: I mean, that is so cool. So keep it going. Have an amazing day. What do we always do? Let's get it. And Tone, can you give me a goal as we go?
1: Okay, come on with it, Tony Scott.
4: Goal!
1: I see your face getting red.
3: Oh, my goodness. Tony's still alive. We're okay. Have a great day. Let's get it.
0: That's your first dose of Fred Blankenship Unplugged. The next one's coming up this morning at 9:40. 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Now, from Georgia's billion-dollar truck wreck lawyer, Gary Martin Hayes. Here's a look at traffic from the KISS 104.1 Traffic Center.
5: Welcome back to That's a Pepper Thing. First up, we've got Harrison wrapping his Dr. Pepper in a tiny quilt so it feels at home.
6: Aww.
5: 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That's a pepper thing! And over to Becca, who's whispering affirmations to her can.
7: You're sweet. 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You're the best thing I ever poured over ice.
5: 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It's not a science thing, but it's a pepper thing! Why do they all do it? All for that sweet, delicious, truly one-of-a-kind taste of Dr. Pepper. It's a pepper thing!
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1: What in the entire ATL?
2: What in the entire ATL is going on? Tony Toe!
3: At 6:30, Tony Toe. Let's go ahead and get into the top stories of the morning. So, Obama had a better deal already in place, but you wouldn't know that, by the way. Things are going
2: to Tony, surely you jest.
3: So, we were all holding on with bated breath, okay?
2: What do you mean?
3: If a peace deal between the U.S. and Iran would potentially be closer than ever. But no.
2: Uh-huh.
3: Of course, the two top issues, Iran's nuclear program and the Strait of Hormuz. Barack Obama did an interview over the weekend.
4: It is doubtful that any agreement that arises is going to be significantly different or a significant improvement from the deal that we had in the first place and had worked for a long stretch of time before we, the United States, pulled out of it.
2: So wait.
3: Okay.
2: You mean tell me that Barack Obama and them worked on a deal for years.
3: Uh-huh.
2: It went through.
3: Uh-huh.
2: Everything was okay.
3: Uh-huh.
2: But then the new president came in and messed the whole thing up.
3: Yes.
2: And now trying to fix it again.
3: Well, I don't know if he's trying to fix it because Iran said there ain't no deal. Especially since Israel attacked Beirut. So now it's like, no.
2: No.
3: Okay?
2: Okay.
3: Hold on. So we'll see.
2: Okay. We'll see.
3: Okay. And always keeping it live and local. So the misdemeanor policy for Fulton County, the jail, is being put on hold.
2: Wait a minute.
3: So you know, yeah.
2: I was getting ready to go out here and do some things.
3: No, you were not. No, you were not. So Sheriff Pat LeBach, you know, he was asked to use discretion and avoid locking people up for offenses such as public drunkenness, public urination, and possession of small amounts of marijuana.
2: Mm-hmm.
3: Well, they just want to make sure that with the attempt to reduce jail crowding, that it does not risk hurting public safety.
2: Man, I was getting ready to go out here, smoke some weed.
3: No, you weren't.
2: Get drunk and pee on the sidewalk.
3: So the problem at hand, some sources are telling me that it might not be exactly legal for a sheriff to do that. I applaud him for attempting to do it, but I also applaud him for waiting and pausing to make sure, okay, if we do this, we're doing it the right way.
2: Yeah, you need to lock everybody up. I mean, yes.
3: Hopefully they can work it out, though. Hopefully they can work it out.
2: Look, go home. Just go home.
3: Sit, okay?
2: Get out of here.
3: So FIFA, the World Cup marches in the ATL today. So we've got Spain versus Cabo or Cape, some people say Verde, at Atlanta Stadium, formerly known as Mercedes-Benz Stadium, but Atlanta Stadium while the World Cup is here. So kickoff is at noon. Gates open at 9 a.m., okay? Mm-hmm. And don't forget that the FIFA Fan Fest opens today at 8 a.m. at Centennial Olympic Park. But here's the thing.
2: It's
3: They're planning on moving the 1996 Olympic Cauldron to Centennial Park. But as you can imagine, residents like Sharon Pitchford aren't happy about that.
5: This is something that's so important to the community and that represents something that happened in history here. And to have something like that be taken away without so much as a conversation with community members just seems completely out of order.
2: So let me ask you, was it there at Centennial Olympic Park first and then it moved?
3: Yeah, it came when the Olympics were here.
2: Right.
3: Well, no. It wasn't there first. They put it there when the Olympics were in Atlanta back in 1996.
2: Okay.
3: But now they want to move it, I guess, because FIFA World Cup. So they, I know. Leave it alone. Leave it where it was originally.
2: Leave the thing alone, man. Everybody always touching something. That ain't yours.
3: It's not yours.
2: Leave it alone. Put that down, like your mom said. Put that down.
3: Put that down. Real quick. So Elon Musk is now the first to see a trilly.
2: A trilly.
3: SpaceX made it public, and now he is the first trillionaire in the world.
2: You know what? I think I might go ahead and invest in a little SpaceX.
3: And shouts out to the New York Knicks. Of course, they won the NBA championship first time in 53 years.
2: Wow.
3: Yeah. And can't argue with that. Now let's see if the Hawks can get one.
2: Yeah, come
3: on. It's been
2: on
3: like 76 years for us and never once in Atlanta.
2: It's about time.
3: Okay, yep.
2: Y'all about due.
3: 6:34 on the clock. Motivational moment is coming up. That fire you're catching has purpose.
2: Uh-oh.

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1: As we kick off another week, I want some of you to be ready for the pressure that's about to be put on you. But I don't want you to be alarmed. Don't panic. Don't think, why me? Take that heat and remember that life's most intense fiery trials often have a purpose. Just like the Pierce Red said, some of you are catching fire because God knows he can trust you with the pressure. You might think it's punishment, or you might think it's bad luck, or you might just think that the whole world is turning on you, but that's not it. Sometimes the storms I go through, I know God is telling the enemy to go ahead, try her, because he knows that I know I belong to him. I'm his soldier, and he knows that I'm still going to move with purpose even when life is trying to knock me around or test me. So those of you who are pushing through the pressure without a clue about how or when this trial is going to end, just watch. When the season flips, God is going to expand your life in ways that prove why he trusted you with that level of pain and not them. Pressure doesn't destroy what's anointed. It refines it. You're not burning out. You're being built up. So stay faithful. The fire has purpose. Here's BB and CeCe Winans, Lost Without You on KISS 104.1.

0: 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Tony and Tony in the morning. Hey, listen, caller number 14 going to put you aside to see Daniel Caesar at State Farm Arena, okay? All you got to do is finish the lyrics. 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
3: All right.
2: All right, we're going to see how high you can get up here with this one, okay?
4: My man Kev got this. I'm telling you, I can feel it. He got this.
2: All right, Kevin, you ready?
3: I'm ready.
2: Okay, let's do it.

0: Get it. Go get it.
1: You did it.
0: Go get it.
1: You did it.
0: You did it.
1: You did it.
0: You did it. Oh, my God.
2: Oh, my
0: you
2: God.
0: You got me in here dying,
2: I
0: Kevin.
2: I got tears coming out my eyes right now.
0: All right, Kevin, you got these two tickets to see Daniel Caesar, okay?
2: To get to win. Surprise the team.
0: Y'all better sing this morning. Kevin, what's the soul of the ATL with Tony and Tony in the morning?
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0: Yes. He did that. Okay. I am done. My stomach hurts. Okay.
2: Kev set it off up in this
0: piece. Yeah, he did. All right, listen. Let's run it. DJ Reggie B is about to go commercial free. Make a shaky mix on your Monday. Y'all get ready for it, okay?
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0: There you go. There you go. There you go.

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1: Hey, come on with it, Tony Sco. 7 o'clock on the dot. As DJ Reggie B's, we got to do it for the Knicks today. We are haters. You had to choose one, right?
2: Yeah.
1: You had to choose one.
2: You owe me $5, Tony Moore.
1: I do. I'm going to cash at you in a minute.
2: Uh-huh.
1: And happy birthday to Ice Cube Northwest, celebrating a birthday. And today is National Smile Power Day.
2: All right.
1: Y'all ready?
2: I'm going to just stand
1: Shouts
2: here
1: out to
2: smile.
1: All you new Knicks fans out there.

0: You already know it's DJ Virgil Keys doing what he does best. 7:04 on the clock, 20 Tops with Tony Moore. You're less than 4 minutes away from it. What's hot in entertainment? Tony Sco, maybe they just wanted some wings. You know what I'm saying? And Joe tells BET, my bad. I didn't even know Joe had it in him.
1: Right. He's so calm. What? Joe snapped?
0: He snapped, okay? He snapped, but it cost him a little something, all right? What's hot in entertainment? Triple T Report, Trending Tops with Tony Moore on the way.
1: Come on.

0: way. Now lean back. Lean back.
1: Yeah.
0: Lean back.
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2: All right.
1: The soul of the ATL. 7:08 on the clock. New York Knicks are now the NBA champs. After 53 years, they did it, Tony Scott.
2: Wow.
1: So we had to run that for all of you new Knicks fans and all of you old Knicks fans, okay?
2: Uh-huh.
1: And we are not haters, okay? 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Looking for mostly dry, but some clouds, more than sunshine, a high of 84, low of 68, and just 69 degrees in partly sunny skies right now in Cartersville.
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7: With Tony Moore.
2: All right.
1: All right, yeah, let's go ahead and get into it, shall we? Okay, speaking of the NBA championship game, I totally agree with this. Fans say Spike Lee deserves a ring, too.
2: Definitely.
1: That man has spent, I believe, he spends $300,000 a year on courtside season tickets.
2: And he'd had them tickets how long?
1: Forever.
2: Yeah.
1: By 2020, they say he had spent roughly $10 million overall supporting the team.
2: Oh, he done bought a ring already.
1: Yeah. He deserves a ring.
2: Yeah, get Spike a ring.
1: He deserves a ring.
2: Yes.
1: And, you know, shouts out to Spike Lee. You know, when he was a guest on Tony and Tony, he told us, like, he remembers starting out watching the Knicks from way up here in Raptors with his dad. And the more money he made, the lower he got to the floor. Yeah, now you sit courtside. Been sitting courtside for a long time.
2: He may be playing next year.
1: Yeah, get that man a ring, okay?
2: Starting at a guard, Spike Lee.
1: You are crazy. All right, listen, I like claps.
2: Right.
1: The Michael biopic is now the biggest box office music biopic of all time.
2: What?
1: Yep.
2: It passed up Bohemian Rhapsody. Did it?
1: Yep.
2: Okay.
1: Yep.
2: All right, Michael.
1: We're currently sitting at $911.9 million worldwide, okay? You're crazy.
2: Shamo.
1: So close to a billion. But here's the thing. So his former bodyguard has been doing some interviews. And, you know, a lot of people have been wondering just exactly what the nature of his relationship with Janet was.
2: I always thought they was tight.
1: Me too.
2: Yeah.
1: But in this interview, he was talking about how all of them came to see Michael one time. And Michael was asleep, so he was, first of all, annoyed that they woke him up.
2: Right.
1: And then secondly, he just had one request.
8: He asked me, was Randy there? And I told him no. He said, okay, well, I'll just see my brothers. And so I went back out to the front and I told them, I said, Mr. Jackson said he'll only see his brothers. And Janet said, what about me? I said, I'm sorry, ma'am. He said, just his brothers.
1: Mm.
2: Dang.
1: He said Janet gave him a little bit of attitude. I would have too.
2: Yeah, yeah.
1: Like, I don't know what that was about.
2: I know. I always thought, like I said, everybody thought that they were so close.
1: Yeah.
2: And what's the thing with Randy? I thought that Randy was like his favorite brother.
1: Yeah.
2: So, yeah, I don't know.
1: I don't know. I don't know.
2: Did a giraffe walk by?
1: Or Bubbles?
2: Like,
1: right.
2: Like in the movie. Giraffe out there just walking around.
1: And then maybe they just wanted some wings. So, you know, the A$AP Rocky had a show here in Atlanta last Thursday.
2: Right. Uh-huh.
1: So Riri was in the ATL with him, and they were spotted canoodling, if you will, in Magic City.
2: They wasn't canoodling. More than canoodling, right?
1: Listen. Hey. Come on.
2: Don't stop. Get it, drop it, Riri, doodle, bram.
1: Okay, I can't be messing with you. Yeah, she got on the pole for a little bit, too.
2: What?
1: Okay, so the BET Awards are just around the corner. Coming up in, what, like 2 more weeks or something like that?
2: Mm-hmm.
1: So Joe is sharing a candid story from backstage at the BET Awards.
9: I had a moment when I was at one of the award shows at BET, and I got into it with, one of the higher-ups, and I cursed them out, and they took my award from me. So that's one of the memories from BET. It's all respect, because I gotta say this. I want to apologize to Stephen Hill. Whatever I was going through, whatever's going on backstage, I apologize to you. You know, that was one of those memories where I realized the stage is way bigger than me, but at the same time, I should have got my award.
1: Joe. All right. Okay. And then
2: Joe
1: lastly.
2: Smoot, let me tell you something.
1: Yeah, right. I cursed him out.
2: I appreciate you. I don't like what you're doing right now. I'm going to tell you something right now.
1: Uh-uh.
2: You better get this thing right.
1: Okay.
2: Okay.
1: That kind of, it's a little Joe Jackson-ish. Hey, listen, you crazy, Tony Scott. And lastly, is Keke Palmer, does she have a new boo? What's the guy's name? Sean, the white guy, Sean Evans from the Hot Ones?
2: From Hot Ones, yeah.
1: Yeah, they were spotted out having dinner and whatnot.
2: What was they having?
1: Probably some wings.
2: That's what I'm getting ready to say. If he go anywhere and don't get no wings, then, you know, he's fronting, all right?
1: So we will keep our eyes on that one, okay? But then how's it going to work? Because, you know, she doesn't like her man to be too close to her.
2: Right.
1: So we'll see.
2: Yeah.
1: All right, listen, 7:13 on the clock. Coming up beside the group chat.
2: All right, the ATL has become the city where everybody relocates. But celebrating another team's championship?
1: Yeah, scandalous.
2: Too much or not?
1: We're about to get into it, y'all.
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16: I'm Penny Brown Reynolds. Faith without works is dead. And in Georgia, we must work to stand up and protect our right to vote. 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I was the first Black woman to serve as top lawyer to a Georgia governor. I'm Penny Brown Reynolds, and when I'm Secretary of State, nobody will be above the law. I will not back down to Donald Trump or anyone trying to take away our right to vote. As an attorney, this is not new to me. 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I'm Penny Brown Reynolds, asking for your vote for Secretary of State. 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
17: 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Water in the sink's overstaying its welcome. You're spitting today's toothpaste on top of yesterday's toothpaste. You hope that it'd go away. 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
20: Tony, good morning to you and good morning to ATL on your back to work busy Monday morning. Jam-packed on the East Point freeways right now on 75 southbound. That's actually shut down between that South Split and Georgia, or make that CW Grant Parkway due to a serious accident investigation. On the South Side freeway, 75 southbound at Cleveland Avenue, this vehicle was going the wrong way and therefore it is causing havoc in the area right now. And we have also got some major happenings up in Doraville and Norcross now. On 85 in the southbound direction, she got a crash at Pleasantdale and another one at Beaver Ruin Road. 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
2: All right, we're about to talk about it inside the group chat this morning. The ATL has become the city where everybody relocates. But celebrating another team's championship? We doing too much, all right?

0: Jump in the chat. Tony and Tony's group chat. Real talk. Real laughs. Real life. We are Atlanta's best R&B.
1: All right, we are talking about it inside group chat at 7:30 on your Monday. The ATL has become the city where everybody relocates. I know I did. But celebrating another team's championship, that's a whole nother ball of wax, Tony.
2: The Knicks did something incredible, for sure. Yeah. They hadn't won a championship since what, 70-something? It's been like 53 years. I think it's like 1973 or something like that.
1: There were still two slaves left when they last won.
2: You know what? For the Hawks, you could legitimately probably say that. Because the Hawks, we've actually never won a championship in Atlanta. Uh-huh. But when the Hawks were in St. Louis, they won, I think it was 1950-something.
1: Look at
2: it's been like 76 years ago or something crazy like
1: you
2: that.
1: You little historian.
2: Whatever. It's been 70 plus years for us.
1: Wow.
2: I'll say that, but never in Atlanta. So, you know, if we win a championship, we are going crazy.
1: It's
2: going
1: to be crazy. Off the chain.
2: 1958 for the Dallas, 1958 for the Hawks. Okay, so what's the math on that? 58 to...
1: Yeah, my math is terrible.
2: But you got to go 42 up and then 42 plus 26, 78.
1: 78.
2: Yeah.
1: Okay, you was right.
2: So, I get the celebration, but here at home in Atlanta? So, I'm hearing rumors that they're planning an official Knicks parade. Now, listen, we already do a New York weekend every year.
1: Right.
2: So we've got a lot of New Yorkers here and just a lot of Knicks fans, period.
1: Mm-hmm.
2: But a lot of people were saying, like, why are we celebrating somebody else's championship?
1: I think, you know what? I think that the people from New York have a right to celebrate their championship and maybe have some little private parties.
2: But you don't think it should be a full parade?
1: No.
2: See, here's the thing why it was written. It was divine intervention, of course. You got on one hand, you have a black coach who was fired by who? Cleveland?
1: Cleveland Cavaliers.
2: And then you come to the Knicks and you lead them to a championship.
1: Right, yeah.
2: Then you have Jalen Brunson and his father, which, by the way, this was a cute moment when they asked his father what he was most proud of.
3: Just the way he carries himself. You know,
4: thanks, Mom.
3: That's 100% my mother.
2: Gotta love that, right?
1: Funny.
2: So there's a lot of different layers to this. And then you've got Carl Anthony Towns, whose mother, seven members of his family died from COVID when COVID first broke out in 2020.
1: Wow.
2: So he's been praying to his mom the entire the entire time. Mm-hmm. Lot of layers here. So you love to see them win, but at the same time, should we be celebrating it that hard? Should we have a whole parade? Let's get into it this morning.
1: Right.
2: Knicks fans, y'all are welcome to call in. New Yorkers, y'all are welcome to call in. We know you here. You have your whole weekend.
1: Come on,
2: in
1: son.
2: Atlanta, okay?
1: Yo, word to my mother,
2: have
1: B.
2: this full parade and celebrate the Knicks in Atlanta. And then we're going to let you hear from Dion Reed. He has something to say about this, okay? That's
1: coming
2: up.
1: Let's do it.
0: It's not too late to join the group chat. You should holla at me. 404-741-0104. 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
1: Call studio.
0: You talking about it? And so are we. Tony and Tony in the morning.
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0: 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Real laughs. 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
1: ATL. Y'all ain't gonna believe this. I just heard that due to so many New York natives staying in Atlanta, we're talking about having a parade in Atlanta.
2: His laugh said it all. But yep. Here's the thing. Should we be doing this, Tony? New York Knicks won the championship. Yeah, everybody's celebrating great. You haven't won. And oh, by the way, 68 years. My bad. I was wrong on my math. 68 years for Atlanta, not 78.
3: Right.
2: Listen, a lot going on. I was like, what? 4-2, carry to 1, whatever. Right.
3: Yeah, put the three over there.
2: But should we? The phones are lit up. We got a live one here. Let's go to the phones. Kiss 104, who's this?
4: Jane from Douglasville.
2: All right, come on. Should we be celebrating this in Atlanta?
4: Into the O, no. Mike Lee's from Atlanta. That's probably why they're doing that. Because
2: you think
4: of
2: so?
4: Him.
2: You think so?
4: Yeah, he probably implemented that. So he probably wanted that. But no,
2: you
4: this
2: say
4: is
2: absolutely,
4: our hometown, ATL, not New York. Okay. No, and no.
3: Okay. Yo, what you talking about, son? What do you mean, B? Yo, we can't celebrate
2: here.
3: See,
2: I'm with you. No, you cannot. Nope. Like, that's a little bit too much. Like, we love y'all and everything, but that's a bit too much.
3: A parade,
4: too much. Way too much.
2: All right, we appreciate you. Thank you so much, okay?
4: Okay,
2: all
4: thank
2: right.
4: you.
2: You too. Bye-bye. Mary.
5: Yes.
2: Hey, where are you calling from?
3: Hey, Mary.
5: Hi. How are you all doing, Tony and Tony?
2: Excellent
3: we doing
2: this
3: good.
2: Morning. How are you?
5: Beautiful. Thank you.
2: Okay, so should we be celebrating this championship in the ATL?
5: I have lost y'all New York state of mind.
3: New York state of mind. I like
5: this
3: it.
5: This is Bankhead Town, not Howell Town.
2: Come on,
5: we
2: man.
5: We are... ATL, you can take it back to the NY and do it there. We ain't having it. Okay. I was upset in church. All of the people that play
2: celebrating,
5: the musicians,
2: yeah.
5: They're nervous to be wearing New York shirts. The man on the keyboard. He couldn't even get in his shirt. He had it wrapped around.
2: I'm done. Not in church, though.
5: Church. I'm about to move my membership because they need to go back to New York City.
2: All right, there it is.
5: Take it back.
2: Mary, we appreciate
3: Thanks,
2: you.
3: Mary.
2: Thank you so much, okay? Listen, 7:43 on the clock. The phones are lit up. We got a live one here. New York Knicks parade in the ATL.
3: Yeah, that's
2: are you
3: what
2: here for
3: about.
2: It? 404-741-0104.
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0: 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Here's a look at traffic from the KISS 104.1 Traffic Center.
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1: This is Stacey Abrams. 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
17: All right, we are talking about it inside a group chat. Phone lines are lit at 751. The ATL has become the city where everybody relocates, Tony, but celebrating another team's championship?
18: ATL. Y'all ain't gonna believe this. I just heard that due to so many New York natives staying in Atlanta, they're talking about having a parade in Atlanta.
19: Sharon!
20: No, absolutely not. That's an insult. I was for San Antonio all the way. I'm cheering for the hometown guys, Castle and Cassell.
19: Come on, okay? Now, say that.
20: New York can take their parade and take it back onto New York along with their crime, okay?
17: Okay.
20: I'm serious.
19: Oh, shots
20: no.
19: fired.
20: Wow. Yeah. Okay. No.
19: All
20: so
19: right,
20: go.
19: Sharon. Yeah, lit
17: she
19: about
17: said,
19: this.
17: Take
19: one.
17: It back
19: yeah.
17: with the crime.
19: It is. 7:52 on the clock. Back inside the group chat at 8:15. They're planning a New York Knicks parade in the ATL. So they say. That's what the rumor has. Should we allow it? Should we go for it? That's coming back up at 8:15. But coming up next.
17: Of course, it's a maybe it's just me Monday. I got

0: some things on my mind, including one of the nastiest candies ever.
1: Oh, I think I know where you're going with this.
0: Okay.
1: I got two on my list.
0: We're going to talk about it.
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0: with a Y is tripping again. 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
1: Good morning, ATL. It's your man, Tony Scott, along with my Kiss 104.1 family on yet another Maybe It's Just Me Monday. I got some things on my mind. Maybe y'all feel the same way, but it could just be me. Like, for instance, maybe it's just me, but dang, Raising Kanan. This is how y'all gonna start the season? Really? I'm a grown man, and I'm sitting in the house crying.
2: Where
1: okay,
2: are you?
1: 50, you ain't right.
2: Okay.
1: And maybe it's just me. I ain't want to get nothing away, but...
2: Whew. I'm glad you didn't, yeah.
1: Maybe it's just me, but I still feel like I should turn off the TV when there's thunder and lightning. Come on now. And if I had a landline, I would tell everybody to get the heck off the phone, all right?
2: It's true.
1: Maybe it's just me, y'all. I still feel that way.
2: Cell phone, too.
1: Yes. Maybe it's just me, but who ever thought that good and plenty candy tastes good?
2: Ew.
1: You know, good and plenty? Oh, my God, man. Good and plenty tastes like toenails dipped in vinegar, okay?
2: Yeah.
1: But maybe it's just me.
2: It's a no for me.
1: Yeah, it's old people candy. Yep.
2: Maybe it's not old people.
1: It's old folks candy. Good
2: Tony.
1: And plenty, you ain't no, come on now. Ugh. Maybe it's just me, but I still have a VHS player.
2: Do you? Yes, I do.
1: I still have a VHS player.
2: Okay.
1: So when all of this streaming crashes, I'll be at the crib watching all the movies. I never return to Blockbuster, okay? Yes.
2: Okay.
1: Come over my house.
2: I'm not bailing you out.
1: Yeah. Okay. And watch movies with me, y'all. Maybe it's just me. And lastly, maybe it's just me, but who ever drank chocolate milk after middle school and high school?
2: I do.
1: You still drink
2: sometimes,
1: chocolate milk?
2: Yeah, what? And hot chocolate.
1: What?
2: Uh-huh.
1: I ain't never seen nobody grown sipping on no Nestle Quick, okay? But I know
2: and,
1: Tony
2: and
1: does.
2: And the strawberry.
1: Really?
2: Yeah, don't tell nobody
1: okay,
2: else.
1: Okay, you just told everybody. Y'all heard that, didn't y'all? It's your man, Tony Scott, along with my Kiss 104.1 family on yet another Maybe It's Just Me Monday. Yeah.
2: All right, we're back inside the group chat at 8:15. Top stories in the morning coming up at 8:10.
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0: and Tony in the morning, 8:06 on the clock. Hey, listen, we're back inside the group chat at 8:15 talking about that planned New York Knicks parade in the ATL. Are Shouting. You here for it or no? 404-741-0104. But coming up right after this, Obama had a better deal already in place, Tony Scott.
1: No.
0: He knew it. They know it.
1: Surely
0: everybody
1: just. No way.
0: Top stories in the morning coming up in less than 3 minutes.
1: Wow.

0: 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Atlanta's best R&B. What'd she say? Either love me or learn a lesson. What'd she say? Something like that?
1: All I heard was you can do damage.
0: All right, listen. Tony and Tony in the morning, 8:09 on the clock. Back inside the group chat at 8:15. Right now, though, you're 1-800-TRUCK-WRECK. Where the forecast? We are looking for mostly, going to be mainly dry today. Some clouds, more than sunshine, though. Sunny and 70 degrees right now in Midtown, but we are looking for a high of 84 and a low of 68. Well, that didn't work. Okay, let's try this again. There we go.
2: It's time for headlines. Okay. 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
3: What in the entire ATL?
1: What in the entire ATL is going on?
0: A lot this morning, Tony Scoble. Let's go ahead and start right here at 8:10. Obama had a better deal already in place, so that Iran deal that they had been touting that was going to happen yesterday did not happen. The beef with Iran and this peace deal, it's surrounding two top issues, of course, the Iran's nuclear program and the Strait of Hormuz, right? So Iran is saying, no deal.
1: Right.
0: Israel attacked Beirut. Now it's like, what are we doing?
1: It's like every week, we got a deal, we got a deal, we got a deal. Then Iran be like,
0: no, we don't.
1: Yeah, y'all ain't holler at us.
0: Barack Obama talked about it over the weekend. He summed it up.
4: It is doubtful that any agreement that arises is going to be significantly different or a significant improvement from the deal that we had in the first place and had worked for a long stretch of time. Before we, the United States, pulled out of it.
0: There you go.
1: No.
0: Yeah, you don't say. Yeah, we're too busy having UCF or UFC competitions on the White House lawn. We're not worried about it.
1: That's what happened when you pull out too soon.
0: Tony!
1: I'm just saying. Tony! You gotta watch when you pull out, you know?
0: Tony!
1: Maybe too early.
0: Whoa!
1: That's all I'm saying.
0: Okay.
1: I'm talking about the deal.
0: Yeah, okay. Always live and local. That misdemeanor policy for the Fulton County Jail is being put on hold. So, Sheriff Pat Labatt, he was trying to push it through. He had been told to use discretion and avoid locking people up for offenses such as public drunkenness, public urination, and possession of small amounts of marijuana. Well, now they're saying that they're pushing the date back. It was supposed to go into effect on July 1st. They're saying no, not yet, because they want to make sure that any changes to reduce jail crowding does not risk or pose any kind of hurt to public safety.
1: Yeah, okay. Wait till these World Cup fans get in here and get drunk and be peeing right there on Peachtree.
0: They're going to be down there on Rice Street.
1: Yeah.
0: And if you know like we know, you don't want to go there.
1: What are you talking about? I'm just having a little pee-pee right here.
0: Not a little pee-pee.
1: A little pee-pee is all. Come on, okay. Now. We do it all the time back home.
0: And then the FIFA World Cup marches into the ATL today. Officially, we have our first game, Spain versus Cabo Verde. Atlanta Stadium or Mercedes-Benz Stadium. Kickoff is at noon. Listen, they've been up and open. Well, the gates will open at 9 o'clock. The Fan Fest started at 8 o'clock, about 12 minutes ago at Centennial Olympic Park, so they ready.
1: They out there kicking it.
0: But here's the thing. Some Summer Hill residents are upset over the 1996 Olympic Cauldron. They're planning on moving it to Centennial Park.
5: This is something that's so important to the community and that represents something that happened in history here. And to have something like that be taken away without so much as a conversation with community members just seems completely out of order.
1: Yeah, that thing is huge.
0: Yeah, yeah.
1: So they just gonna just move this big old cauldron around. I feel like somebody, mama, is that yours? Or why are you playing with it then?
0: Yeah, how are they?
1: Why are you touching it?
0: She said that they relocated it in 1997 from its original location near Georgia Avenue, where the Olympic flame was lit during the games, but she doesn't want it to be moved again. Who's going to move it?
1: You don't come in nobody's house touching stuff that don't belong to you. You got your name on it?
0: No, right.
1: Okay.
0: And then, real quick, so Elon Musk is the first to see a trillion. He is the world's first trillionaire. SpaceX went public, and here we are. Between 1.05 trillion and 1.14 trillion.
1: How many zeros in trillion?
0: It's a lot of zeros.
1: Dang.
0: A lot of zeros and commas. And then, of course, over the weekend, you saw the New York Knicks take the NBA championship from the San Antonio Spurs. First championship win in, 53 years?
1: Mm-hmm.
0: But they're trying to put a parade here in Atlanta. So a lot of people are against it. Some people are for it. Should they celebrate the New York Knicks with a parade in Atlanta? 404-741-0104.
1: By the way, Trillion has 12 zeros.
0: Okay.

0: He did what?
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2: All right, back to the group chat at 817. ATL has become the city where everybody relocates. Mm-hmm. We all know that. Mm-hmm. But celebrating another team's championship?
3: ATL. Y'all ain't gonna believe this. I just heard that due to so many New York natives staying in Atlanta, they're talking about having a parade in Atlanta.
2: Cathedral, where you calling from, baby?
4: I'm calling from Stone Mountain today.
2: Okay, all right, what do you think?
4: Unfortunately, I can't be up in New York with my people, but I'm gonna say this. Y'all Atlanteans, not too much on New York now. We've been waiting for this for a long time. And the fact that there's so many New Yorkers in Atlanta is only right, especially for the ones that aren't able to make it up to the parade come Thursday, like myself. So, yes, I'm from New York. We be everywhere comfortably. Go ahead and do the parade because I'm sure be there.
5: Come on, DJ. James, come on, James.
6: Hey, you know, I'm from New York. So I'm here for it. I'm absolutely here for it.
5: Uh-huh.
6: You know, Atlanta's a melting pot.
5: Yeah, yeah. Okay.
6: So it's like I tell people, you stop 10 people on the street and ask them where they're from. Six are from somewhere else.
5: Okay.
2: Right, of course.
5: So
6: but, you know what I'm saying?
2: But do you think there should be a whole parade?
6: Yes. Because most of us, if you look at it, most of us weren't alive back in 73 to see the last one. And we don't know if we'll be around to see another one.
5: Yeah.
6: So let us celebrate this one.
5: Yeah. Yeah, and, I hear you.
6: And all the folks that are saying no and take it back to New York and all that, I need them to realize y'all be the first ones down at the West Indian Day Parade, the Puerto Rican Day Parade, and all that. So I don't want to hear none of that from none of them.
5: Because
6: if that's the case, I don't want to see you up in Golden Crust eating Jamaican food. I don't want to see none of that. If we got to go back to New York with our parade, then when the West Indian Day Parade, when the Caribbean Fest, when all that come down here to put money back in ATL's pocket, don't dare none of y'all show up.
2: James, man.
5: Okay, James. We got you. Yeah. We appreciate it, okay?
2: Say you mad without saying you mad, James.
5: Thanks, babe.
6: Hey, my New York is coming out right now, Tony.
2: Word.
5: Thanks, James. Appreciate you, darling. Margaret.
7: Yes. HD to the double L, no.
2: Wow.
7: Who is paying for this parade?
5: That's a good question, Margaret.
7: Who is paying for this parade?
5: That's a good question.
2: They just going to show up. They just going to show up.
7: He's not ready for that.
5: All right, Margaret. We got you, girl.
7: I need it. I want to say one thing. Uh-huh. You know, last week y'all had the person on talking about, say I'm good enough.
5: Yes.
7: I'm good enough. I just want to tell Tony with the why. No, you're too much. You're not enough. You're too
5: every
7: much.
5: Day. Every day.
7: All right. Y'all have a good week.
5: You too, Margaret. Thank you, darling.
2: Thanks,
5: all
2: have
5: right.
2: A good one.
5: Bye. Sharon, you here for it?
8: No. Absolutely.
5: Okay.
2: Yo, what do you mean? Come on.
5: No New York Knicks parade in the ATL.
1: It's not too late to join the group chat.
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0: opinion. And in the group chat, we talk about all of it. 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
1: All right, we're talking about it inside the group chat. We got a hot one. Phone lines are lit up. All right, we all know that the Knicks have won the NBA championship. But, Tony, they talking about having a parade in the ATL for the New York natives who live here.
2: They are. When one of our locals put it up, nobody could believe it. And a lot of people are not here for it. ATLians are like, no. New Yorkers are like, come on, let us celebrate a little bit. But most people are like, no.
1: And like I said, I mean, yeah, have a party, have, you know.
2: Something else, but something not else, a whole parade.
1: A big celebration, but a whole parade down the street where they blocking the streets off. No, that's a little much.
2: Tina from Stonecrest, New York Knicks parade in the ATL.
3: Absolutely not. I lived there for about 7 years. No, they wouldn't do that. They wouldn't allow that for us if we had won, because there are several people that live in New York from several cities.
2: Yeah.
3: Right. No, absolutely not.
2: Okay, Tina, Stonecrest. Keith.
4: Yeah.
2: New York Knicks parade in the ATL. Are we here for it or no?
4: H to the no. You know how hard it was for us to get our music in New York, what we look like celebrate their win.
1: Andre 3K had to say, hey, the South got something to say.
4: That's it. What we look like celebrating their win. They look down on us anyway. So, hey, ain't no use of celebrating them.
2: Okay, well said, Keith. All right. Good point. Rodney!
5: No. I mean, this is Atlanta. You know, I know it's a lot of influx of people here from New York. So, if they want to get together at Tony's house in the backyard and have a parade and barbecue, that's fine. But this is Atlanta, not New York.
2: Yeah. Eileen, come on with it.
6: You know what? We honor our own. What makes them think they can come to Atlanta and celebrate?
2: Gene?
7: Hey,
2: good morning, Gene.
1: What up, Gene?
7: Good morning. And listen, I know, but hell no. Them New Yorkers can have a club party. They can go in a park and have a party. But have a parade down the street. That's a flex. They trying to punk us. And I'm like...
2: Okay, Gene. Y'all crazy, man. All right, listen, 8:27 on the clock. Lorenzo's standing by. Freddie's standing by. Zona's standing by. Freddie, did I say Freddie? I feel like I'm missing somebody.
1: Yeah, no,
2: anyway, we got
1: a
2: live one here, okay? New York Knicks parade in the ATL. Are y'all here
1: Let's
2: for
1: go,
2: it?
1: Let's go, son.
2: 404-741-0104. Absolutely not.
0: 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Here's a look at traffic from the KISS 104.1 Traffic Center.
8: 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I'm Tammy Thomas with Dependable Traffic on Atlanta's best R&B, KISS 104.1 with Tony and Tony in the morning.
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22: 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I'm Penny Brown Reynolds, and when I'm Secretary of State, nobody will be above the law. 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
0: 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Here's a look at traffic from the KISS 104.1 Traffic Center.
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1: All right, we're talking about it inside the group chat. It's 8:35. All right, then. Knicks are the NBA champs, Tony, mm-hmm. right? Mm-hmm. But native New Yorkers in the ATL say, hey, we want to have a parade here.
2: They're actually trying to, I don't know who's behind this, or as one of our callers pointed out, who's paying for this?
1: Right.
2: But they're trying to have a New York Knicks parade in the ATL for the celebration of the championship. Mm-hmm. Now, Freddie is from New York, mm-hmm. and he said no.
1: He said he agrees that they should have like a party and all of that stuff, but not a parade. I'm from Chicago. If the Chicago Bulls won the NBA championship, I wouldn't want to have a parade here. A celebration, a party, yeah, right, but right, a whole right. parade?
2: I just need Atlanta to win something so we can have our own championship parade. Yeah. That would be nice.
1: Y'all need to do that too.
2: But are y'all here for it? New York Knicks parade in the ATL?
1: Melanie, good morning.
3: Good morning.
1: All right, where you calling from?
3: I'm calling from Marietta, where it's better.
1: All right. Okay, they talking about having a New York Knicks parade in the ATL. What are your thoughts?
3: I came from New York, so you know I'm down with the red and the blue and all of that.
1: Okay.
3: So yes, I'm down for it.
1: Okay, you said do it, huh?
3: I was born and raised in New York. I mean, I got to be proud even living in the A.
1: Gotta rep your team. All right, we appreciate
3: you. That's it.
2: Stephanie!
4: Yes! Tony, what's up?
2: What's up, girl? Come on, Stephanie. New York Knicks parade in the ATL.
4: Heck yeah, I'm a New Yorker all day. My thing is this. Every other parade could be here. You got the Pride Parade, you got the West Indian Parade. Why not New York Parade?
2: Okay. Right. That's a valid argument.
1: You heard what Steph said.
2: Yeah.
4: Yeah, come on. We popping in New York. Let us pop here, too.
2: Okay. Come on, Stephanie. We hear you. Well said. That's, we appreciate you, darling.
1: Yo, that's Steph Boogie right there, son.
4: That's right. But not from the Bronx, from Brooklyn.
2: Come on, Frank. Come on with it.
5: Yes, ma'am.
2: Okay. Are you here for it or not?
5: No, I'm not here for it. I don't think they should have a parade in Atlanta. They should keep the parade in New York. They won it. And let them celebrate in New York with it. That's like a slap in the face. They played Atlanta in the playoffs. Why would Atlanta fans want to see the other team celebrate in their hometown?
2: Brittany, come on with it.
6: I honestly do not think they should have that parade here. But if they do, because they're going to do it anyway, uh-huh. let them have it on Piedmont. Let them march down at Rainbow.
2: Okay.
6: They can have it where all the rest of the parades at.

0: Shouts out to T.I.
1: T.I.
0: Okay. Wow. Now that's ATL, Shouty, okay?
2: He said, like, I still got a pocket full of crack.
3: Wow.
0: On Kiss 104.1. The soul of the ATL. Y'all know what we've been talking about this morning.
4: ATL. Y'all ain't gonna believe this. I just heard that due to so many New York natives in Atlanta, we're talking about having a parade in Atlanta.
0: Lorenzo.
5: Man, no, nah, they tripping, man. No, we good.
0: Okay.
5: We good. We full already.
0: Okay, there you said.
5: We full. And you bring some more New York. I'm trying to figure out how to deport the one we got now.
0: Okay.
3: Dang.
5: Okay. I'm just saying. Traffic already bad. Traffic already bad. And you trying to pull some more in. Now, I'm straight. We
0: there
5: good.
0: There it is. All right, perfect. Appreciate you, darling. Thank you.
5: No problem.
0: All yeah. right, bye. Zona, come on with it, Zona. I got like 30 seconds.
3: Hey, Zona.
6: How y'all doing?
0: Good,
6: they don't want to bring it to ATL, but guess what? We bringing Brooklyn Day to ATL. It's 26, 27, 28, and 29.
0: Okay.
6: Brooklyn is going to be an ATL, baby.
0: Okay. Zona was lit. I love it. All right, listen. We'll see what happens if this plays out. But I think the group consensus is no. We understand New Yorkers want to celebrate. They're
3: it'll
0: here now.
3: Weird.
0: They want to celebrate. But yeah, a little bit weird.
3: It'll be a little bit weird.
0: All right, listen, 8:41 on the clock. 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
3: hold
0: do it.
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8: Hey, Tony, time to good morning to you, ATL, on your marvelous Monday. Ain't so marvelous on those airport freeways, y'all. This has been a major one since early in the wee hours of the morning. 75 southbound, just before C.W. Grant. You've got all but the right lane blocked there, so that's got traffic piled up 45 minutes solid back to that 75-85 split. And then moving into Decatur, where it's greater, my peeps, on the perimeter northbound after I-20. Watch out there now for that collision. It's got your right lane jammed. And Georgia 400 southbound at Holcomb Bridge Road in Roswell. You got a bang up there. 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Tammy Thomas with dependable traffic on Atlanta's best R&B. 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
19: Uncle Jay, can you tell me another Claret story, please?
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1: Another one bites the dust.
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1: Josh.
2: Hey, good morning.
1: Good morning, Josh. How are you?
2: I'm great. Beautiful morning.
1: Yeah, isn't it?
2: Yes, it is.
1: Okay, listen, Neo and Akon are going to be at the Lakewood Amphitheater on July 12th, and we are trying to put you and a friend inside, okay?
2: Okay.
1: But you know you got to hold on to your black card. You got to get 2 out of 3 correct. You got 3 seconds to answer each question.
3: All right?
2: I got it right here in front of me.
3: Okay, you got to get this, Josh. If you don't get this right, we're coming to take the plastic off your couch, okay?
2: Okay.
1: Okay. All right. Here we go. I'll go ahead and start. All right.
3: Okay. Cool.
1: Jerry, S, and Carefree are all types of what?
2: Activator.
1: You were close, but yeah. Curls.
3: Curls.
1: Jerry
3: would be there.
1: Curls. Yeah. S curl. Okay. Here we go. Hit him, Tony.
3: All right. In a black household, what was usually stored in an empty cookie tin? Was it batteries, sewing supplies, or photos?
1: What?
2: Sewing supplies.
1: Yeah, because that could be a little bit anything right, yeah, up in there.
3: The okay. Cookie, you went in there to get some cookies, and there was needles and thread in there. Come on, man.
1: Okay. All right, and then the last one. Here we go.
3: What was the first black-owned TV network? Was it BET, OWN, or TV1?
2: BET.
1: Yeah! Yay!

0: did it, Josh. You pulled it out. You're going to see Neo and Akon, okay?
1: All righty.
0: Those were some real black questions, Tony. Hey, Josh, what's the song on the ATL? Tony and Tony in the Morning sending you to see Neo and Akon.
1: Kiss 104.1.
0: All right. That's how you do that right there. 8:56 on the clock. Hey, listen, Trini Tops with Tony Moore coming up around 9:10. DMX's son has something to get off his chest.
2: Yeah, he wasn't playing with him.
0: At all. What? Right? Triple T report on the way. Okay. Come on with it, Tony. Let's go. Kiss 104.1.

0: The soul of the ACL, Tony. It's Tony in the morning, 9:03 on the clock. And yeah, shout out to everybody checking out the news right now, watching everybody getting in line, ready to enter Atlanta Stadium for Spain versus Cabo Verde, okay?
1: Go Cabo Verde!
0: 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Oh, my gosh.
2: Mommy, please stand next to my side.
0: DMX's son had something to get off his chest.
1: Shaking a table.
0: Called his mom and everybody up to the stage.
1: Yep.
0: During something that should have been a special occasion, a lot of people are saying he made it negative. That's coming out.
1: Nah.

0: 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Tony and Tony in the morning, 9:12 on the clock. Hey, listen, it's going to be a pretty decent day. Sunny and 71 degrees right now in the heart of the ATL right here in Midtown. But out in Cartersville, y'all expecting a high of 84, a low of 68. They say dry, but more clouds and sunshine. We'll take it either way.
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1: With Tony Moore.
0: Ow! Okay, Tony, you crazy.
5: Dallas crazy, man. I'm going to just say that for the record, okay?
0: Both of y'all crazy.
5: Man.
0: Y'all feed each other. Okay, can we start right here? Kelly Rowland is paying tribute to Mama Tina. So she was thanking Tina Knowles after receiving the prestigious Velvet Guard Award at the second annual Black Women in Music Dinner. Just happened a couple of days ago in L.A. And y'all know that Mama Tina took in Kelly long, like when they were like little bitty girls, right? Before Destiny's Child was even Destiny's Child. And this is just so sweet. It warms my heart.
6: I appreciate you, Mom. I love you. Thank you for calling me yours. I love being yours. I'm grateful for you. Thank you for your prayers. Thank you for always holding me and teaching me so much about womanhood, about life, about being a Black woman, about working our behinds off, all of it.
0: Wow. I like claps. That was sweet.
5: Look at you.
0: I'm a whole sap. I know.
5: Yeah, you're about to just really straight sweet. Up break down and cry in here.
0: Okay. Oh. And so they're saying that Spike Lee deserves a ring.
5: I think so.
0: Fred?
7: I'm for it.
5: I think so.
7: I'm for it.
0: If you spent $10 million on courtside seats, you and just tickets in general since 2020, you deserve a
7: ring.
0: When
7: I found out he pays for his tickets.
0: Yeah.
7: Mm-hmm. Okay, that's something amazing right there.
0: Yep.
5: He done bought 3 rings, okay?
0: Exactly.
5: For real.
0: So, speaking of a lot going on in New York with the championship and everything, DMX, they decided to dedicate a street to DMX. Mm-hmm. It's Earl DMX Simmons Way.
5: As they should.
0: Family was invited, but not all of them. So DMX's son had something that he needed to get off his chest.
8: Absolutely no way that you will close this ceremony. We will not hear from his original entire family. So, Mommy, please stand next to my side. Mommy, please.
0: Now, a lot of people are saying that he kind of sullied the occasion, that he took a positive and turned it into a negative.
5: No.
0: But then there are people like you that say, nah, if you're going to do it, you got to invite the whole family and make everybody feel included.
5: That's his original family that he was with for years and all of that. Just because he moved on, the mother of his children. Yeah, he represented for the dog.
0: Okay. Come on now.
5: Lucky he ain't bite nobody.
0: Gonna give it to him. Okay.
7: Tommy Brown.
0: Okay.
5: Right. Come on now.
0: And then y'all tell me if this is shade or not. So Chaka Khan was at the Black Women in Music dinner, and she was asked, what is she listening to nowadays?
9: Mm-hmm. Well, I don't listen to music much, unless I have to, because, you know, I like it to be feel fresh and feel new to me. I don't want it to, you know, to get raggedy, you know, in my head. You know what I'm saying?
5: Chaka Khan, man.
0: Ain't she though?
5: You know what?
0: She too mean.
5: I be trying
0: to
5: love me some Chaka Khan.
0: So
5: I be trying so hard to love Chaka Khan and respect her and everything. But she getting mean, man. She ain't never got nothing good to say. Come
0: ever,
5: on, Chaka.
0: Ever.
5: Dang.
0: That lady too mean.
5: She mean.
0: But she an icon. I guess she can be.
5: Okay, but damn, you ain't got to be mean on everything.
0: Okay.
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0: Kiss 104.1, the soul of the ATL. Tony and Tony in the morning, 9:29 on the clock. Hey, listen, you know we got some Summerfest cash with you, hooking you up with 1-800-TRUCK-RACK and Amy Witherite.
1: That's right.
0: $1,000 could be yours. Going to tell you how you can get your hands on that money coming up in about 3 minutes.
1: You get $1,000, and you could get $1,000.
0: Okay, you're crazy. I didn't say to call in for the $1,000, y'all.
1: Right, like, y'all the phone.
0: I need y'all to listen. We're just going to tell you how you can get the $1,000, okay? We're not doing it today, all right? 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Come on now.
2: She said, take your time.
0: What's the rush?

0: heard you bark in a long time, Tony. What would the FIFA World Cup dog sound like?
1: Ralph.
0: It would not.
1: Ralph.
0: Okay.
1: Ralph.
0: Okay. Crazy, man. You have absolutely no sense.
1: Roof.
0: This cat is crazy. Some uppity dogs. Okay. All right, listen. Oh, man. Okay, Tony and Tony in the morning, Kiss 104.1. Hey, just a reminder that, yes, we're hooking you up once again this week. Summerfest Cash, okay?
1: Yeah, Friday.
0: So you guys need to make sure that you are glued when we tell you to call in. All you got to do is be calling number 14, mm-hmm. and you could get $1,000 from 1-800-TRUCK-WRECK and Amy Witherite, okay?
1: Yep.
0: Just real quick, just another reminder that we're going to be hooking you up all week long with Neo and Akon tickets. They're mm-hmm. going to be at the Lakewood Amphitheater on July 12th. 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
0: 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An Evening of Soul with Anthony Hamilton. And who else? Music Soul Child?
1: Yeah, on that show, yep.
0: 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I felt like I had one more to mention. I think we covered it, yeah?
1: Yep.
0: And there's also an app contest with the Music Soul Child and Anthony Hamilton.
1: Okay.
0: So on the website or on the app, you can enter for your chance to win 2 table seats.
1: Oh, wow. Okay.
0: Yeah, 2 table seats for that show.
1: Shitting
0: okay.
1: Right up front.
0: Yeah. Okay. And I think that's it. All right. Y'all caught up?
1: Mm-hmm.
0: I think y'all all caught up.
1: I am.
0: Yeah.
1: Yep.
0: All right. Anyway, y'all get ready to. Crazy. Get ready to get a plug with Fred Blankenship. And then we're going to wrap things up with your motivational moment for your Monday. What is wrong with you, dude? Sit, okay? Sit, Ubu, sit. Okay? Good dog. All right.

0: You're tapped in. Come on, ACL. Let's turn him all the way up. From WSB TV, Channel 2, Action News, to the KISS Studios with Tony and Tony in the morning. It's Fred Blankenship, Unplugged, on KISS 104.1. The soul of the ATL.
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2: Hey, here we go.
3: Hey, we got through the rain and storms. We are here on Monday.
2: Yep.
3: And we're not just here. The world has come to Atlanta.
1: Come on,
3: it's World Cup Monday here at Atlanta, not at Mercedes-Benz Stadium.
2: That's right.
1: Atlanta Stadium.
3: During the duration of the World Cup, we're going to have 7 more matches here. It's going to be fantastic. But Atlanta Stadium, they have grass brought in for the pitch. Okay, the turf is gone.
1: Come on,
3: the
1: grass
3: is here. The Fan Fest is going on at Centennial Olympic Park and nearby locations, also in Decatur and Woodstock as well. But the game today, 12 o'clock, Cabo Verde versus Spain. Spain also, by the way, a contender to win the entire tournament as well.
1: Okay.
3: So starting off with the bang right here, 12 o'clock today. But the world is here.
2: Everybody.
3: Just a passion. The people coming from across the globe to Atlanta. So make some new friends today.
1: Yeah.
3: You're out and about downtown and other areas. Kind of enjoy the moment. It's a beautiful event.
2: It's huge. It's huge. Like, just to realize that we have the world here today.
1: Yeah.
2: Like,
1: yeah.
2: Everywhere.
1: Yeah.
2: And everybody's here. So, yeah.
3: And it's football.
1: Yeah.
3: It's matches.
1: Yes. Mm-hmm.
3: Okay. They're not uniforms. They're kits.
1: Yes.
3: You know,
1: yes.
3: So learning the football language.
1: Get into the culture of it.
3: Hey, why not? It's the world's game.
2: Yeah, you can be like, I'm going to the game. No.
1: No.
2: You're going to the match.
1: To the match.
3: There you go. You're going to the match. On this magical Monday, what do we always do?
1: Let's get it.
3: And Tom, where are we going?
2: We're going to the match.
1: There you go.
2: Not to the game.
3: You sound so refined when you say that.
1: Right. Come on now.
3: Let's get it, y'all.
0: Let's get it again tomorrow morning with Fred Blankenship Unplugged on KISS 104.1, the soul of the ATL. After the Anthony Hamilton and Charlie Wilson concert, don't go home. Keep the night grown and sexy with KISS.

0: down and sexy vibe every Saturday night with great food, signature drinks, and hookah in the building. Hosted by Jordan from Tony and Tony in the Morning. And on the ones and twos, it's Reggie B's.
1: Come on now.
0: But you already knew. Doors open at 10 p.m. right after the concert. 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
1: As we kick off another week, I want some of you to be ready for the pressure that's about to be put on you. But I don't want you to be alarmed. Don't panic. Don't think, why me? Take that heat and remember that life's most intense fiery trials often have a purpose. Just like the Pierce Red said, some of you are catching fire because God knows he can trust you with the pressure. You might think it's punishment, or you might think it's bad luck, or you might just think that the whole world is turning on you, but that's not it. Sometimes the storms I go through, I know God is telling the enemy to go ahead, try her, because he knows that I know I belong to him. I'm his soldier, and he knows that I'm still going to move with purpose even when life is trying to knock me around or test me. So those of you who are pushing through the pressure without a clue about how or when this trial is going to end, just watch. When the season flips, God is going to expand your life in ways that prove why he trusted you with that level of pain and not them. Pressure doesn't destroy what's anointed. It refines it. You're not burning out. You're being built up. So stay faithful. The fire has purpose. Here's BB and CeCe Winans, Lost Without You on KISS 104.1.

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I just might have something really good to give you today. Back in the saddle. Looking through my little cubby at what I have to give away, as I always do. All right, concerts galore, so much information to give you. And there's a game happening here in Atlanta today, part of FIFA, that I'm going to tell you about. Seeing all the shirts walking around this morning on my drive-in. But more to come. It's Kiss 104.1.

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3: Yeah, ladies, I know you're tired of the same old thing. Things have become so mundane. I mean, your bedroom is just so cold. It's so cold, but I'm here to tell you, I got a strategy. We got to heat it up. Come on.

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And everything we do is because of you, because you keep us going. And that is why we want to reward you with a trip to Universal Orlando Resort. 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Okay? 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itself, right? 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Okay, that's the water theme park. So keep listening for your opportunity to win. And for all the further details, you can come on over to kiss1041fm.com. I got your soundtrack for the day. It is continuing. Miss Mariah Carey, who is in her off season right now as the Queen of Christmas. Yeah, enjoying her off season. She's coming up right here on Kiss 104.1 Atlanta's Best R&B.

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This debate from listening to the morning show about whether there should be a New York Knicks parade in Atlanta or not. As a transplant, I'll give you my view on that. Just give me 4 minutes and we'll get into it. 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

0: Kiss 104.1 Atlanta's best R&B with your girl Moni Love. Okay, so listening to the Tonys this morning, Tony and Tony, the one with the I and the one with the Y on the morning show, and the debate that is top of discussion right now with the New York Knicks winning the NBA Finals. They are champions, and the question of should there be, because there is talk on whether there should be a New York Knicks parade here in Atlanta. Now, just wanting to check the little statistics, some like little lists that are out there. So I looked up, well, roughly about how much people from out of town, specifically New York, move here. So I looked up some statistics, and roughly around just under 10,000 New Yorkers move to Atlanta and the immediate surrounding pockets annually. All right. So then it becomes, well, yeah, there's a lot of people that move here, so there should be one. And of course, if you know anything about me, I'm originally born in England, came to the United States on a record deal at 16 years old. And for the first good amount of years that I lived in this country, I did live in New York and started radio in New York, and then, you know, migrated elsewhere in the country and spread my wings, okay, bringing me here to this beautiful city. So I say this as a transplant. Should there be a New York Knicks parade here in Atlanta? I don't think so. Now, my fellow folks that are like, oh, you lived in our city most of your life. How could you say this? Look, man, I feel the same way I do about the Knicks as you all do. However, I do know where I'm living, and I've grown accustomed to the teams that are native of here. And also, I've come accustomed to there being different bars and different places to go, specifically where fans of a specific team from out of state go. Like, I follow football, which you guys call soccer. I'm a Chelsea fan. There are specific pubs and bars that are for Chelsea fans in and around Metro Atlanta. You know what I mean? And outside in the suburbs also. Same thing for any other team from out of the city or out of the country or what have you. And I think that we should utilize those. You know what I mean? And we should save the parades in the city for the teams that represent the city. That's fair, okay? And also, there is the mega bus. There are some flights that are still cheap. You can fly into Philly, or you can fly into Newark and go on into New York and celebrate the parade there, okay? Because that's pretty much what my kids are doing, which were all born in New York. All of my kids were born in New York, and they're making their way home for the parade. Right is right, you know. Don't shoot the messenger, okay? I got your soundtrack. I got it coming. Joe is on the way. It's Kiss 104.1 Atlanta's best R&B. I'm sorry.
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Kiss 104.1 Atlanta's best R&B with your girl Monie Love. Atlanta is hosting the FIFA World Cup match, Spain versus Cabo Verde, today at Mercedes-Benz Stadium. And the city could see a $503 million in an economic boost from the World Cup matches. Can't be mad at that. 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

0: 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Here to always keep you up to speed with your favorite R&B artist. Did you know, let me tell you something about your boy Neo, right? Did you know that Neo is set to release a country-inspired album? Did you know that? Yes. He is releasing a country-inspired album called Highway 79. He's dropping it on July 10th. And then guess what, y'all? 2 days after that, he's going to be here in Atlanta. So the album drops, the country-inspired album, Highway 79, drops July 10th. And then on July 12th, he's going to be right here in Atlanta at Lakewood Amphitheater alongside Akon. And tickets are on sale, Ticketmaster.com. And you can always listen for your chance to win some right here with me. Okay, so make sure that you keep your ears wide open for that. Full details over at kiss1041fm.com. Definitely looking forward to that. Okay, Neo, we see you making strides and moves out here, but he always has said in previous interviews that he has a love and a background in growing up listening to country music, which I can totally understand because my grandmother on my father's side, big, avid country fan. So I was exposed also as a youngin' coming up. So I'm not surprised. Okay, Neo, we see you and we look forward to actually seeing you July 12th here in Atlanta. It's your girl, Moni Love. Tony, and a third Tony on the way. 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
13: This is Stacey Abrams. For too long, Georgia has been ground zero for attacks on working families, voting rights, and democracy. It's taken fighters like Josh McLaurin to protect our communities. That's why I'm endorsing Josh for lieutenant governor. 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As our Lieutenant Governor, he'll be a fighter for progress. We can win the future, and I'm proud to stand with Senator Josh McLaurin as we continue our march forward.
14: This is Josh McLaurin. I'm honored to have the support of Stacey Abrams, Senators John Ossoff and Raphael Warnock, and more than 60 Democratic members of the state legislature. They believe Georgia needs a lieutenant governor with a spine who tells the truth. That's who I'll be. See you at the polls on or before June 16th in the Democratic runoff.
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0: Kiss 104.1, the soul of Atlanta with your girl Moni Love. And there seems to be a large crowd. Well, it's getting larger, growing over there by the Georgia State football stadium in real time. So I'm like, what is going on? So I sent my son out there. Well, actually, he's out there anyway. And I'm like, give me this gossip on what's going on over there. So apparently, internet personality and Twitch superstar Kai Cenat has announced something called Streaming University. And he's done this before, where he gives opportunities for people to enroll in the university, so to speak, to develop influencer skills, content creation skills, to advance their careers as influencers. So apparently he's having in-person applications, but this is happening tomorrow, right? So people are camping out as of now to make sure that they get seen tomorrow. I've started seeing some pitches and I'm like, wow, people are really camping out. People are dead serious about their opportunities for the next most famous influencer. Yeah, so big shout to my son, Nakai. He's actually out there, camped out. Okay, son. I'll bring you some water when I get off, okay? SZA up next. Kiss 104.1, Atlanta's best R&B.
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101 Atlanta's best R&B 90s at noon. And you couldn't have told me back in January of 1993 when this came out that Snoop Dogg was going to turn around and actually own the label. Uh-uh. 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

0: Mr. Carl Thomas on Kiss 104.1, the soul of Atlanta with your Moni Love. Always love to keep up with what my old buddies are doing. Carl Thomas out of Chicago, Chi-Town's finest. And recently he was congratulating on his social friend and co-collaborator, Miss Faith Evans. Of course, they've done some really emotional, that song they did together, Carl Thomas and Faith Evans. But it was nice to see him congratulating Faith Evans, who had a street named after her in her hometown of Newark, New Jersey over the weekend. And I just love to see when everybody continues to pour love into each other after all these years of being in the music industry together, pretty much kids coming up in the music industry together into adulthood, into this area of our lives and still loving on each other. It's a beautiful thing to see. More of your noon favorites coming your way. All right, with your girl Moni Love, it is 90s at noon and more on the way. Michael Jackson kicking it off. 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
0: Jared.
4: No, absolutely not. That's an insult. I was for San Antonio all the way. She in for the hometown guys, Castle and Cassell.
0: Come on, okay? 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
11: I'm Penny Brown Reynolds. 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And in Georgia, we must work to stand up and protect our right to vote. 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I'm Penny Brown Reynolds, and when I'm Secretary of State, nobody will be above the law. 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

Marietta to McDonough. We're taking you back. It's the 90s at noon. Here's another legendary throwback on KISS 104.1.

one, the soul of Atlanta. It's your girl, Moni Love. Shout out to my girl, Nikki Gilbert of Brownstone. Lives out here in the metro Atlanta area, as a matter of fact. We need a girls' night soon, boo. And as a matter of fact, while we're at it, let's invite Coco, Lili, and Taj from SWV, who also live out here. 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

0: Kiss 104.1 Atlanta's best R&B with your girl Moni Love. What is all this rain songs happening? First SWV with rain and on me, and now Tony. What you trying to say, music? What you trying to say, universe? Well, we don't seem to be having any more today. No more rain till tomorrow, thank goodness. So put that off, all right? Sunshine, a little bit of clouds, but, you know, we'll take it. But more of your 90s at noon right around the corner, okay? Usher on the way. 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
10: This is Josh McLaurin. I'm honored to have the support of Stacey Abrams, Senators John Ossoff and Raphael Warnock, and more than 60 Democratic members of the state legislature. They believe Georgia needs a lieutenant governor with a spine who tells the truth. That's who I'll be. 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

0: 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Yes, make sure you keep it locked right here for your Kiki Wyatt tickets. I'm sure she's going to do that and so much more with her anointed soul. Okay, she's going to be at City Winery on July 5th and 6th. So make sure that you keep it locked right here for your opportunity to win some tickets to see Miss Kiki Wyatt herself in full, full effect. 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
0: So Chaka Khan was at the Black Women in Music dinner, and she was asked, what is she listening to nowadays? Mm-hmm. 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
13: Oh, I love that you say that because I so believe in all of my folks. They are incredible. These rec responders have incredible expertise. Let's hear from James Edwards about the rapid response team.
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0: 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That summer fast cash. There's a lot of things you could do. The $1,000 summer fast cash. A lot of things you could do. Do some things to spruce up the backyard on the back deck. You know, there's a lot of sales on deck furniture. Really cute stuff. You know, that's just one idea. All right. You know, I'm kind of thinking about what I would do, but. You could do many things with that $1,000. So the point is, make sure that you are waking up with Tony and Tony, especially on those Friday mornings, to get in on that summer fast cash. Victoria Monet is on the way right here. 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
12: This is Stacey Abrams. 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
13: This is Josh McLaurin. I'm honored to have the support of Stacey Abrams, Senators John Ossoff and Raphael Warnock, and more than 60 Democratic members of the state legislature. They believe Georgia needs a Lieutenant Governor with a spine who tells the truth. That's who I'll be. See you at the polls on or before June 16th in the Democratic runoff.
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So today's FIFA game hosted here in ATL, Spain versus Cabo Verde or Cape Verde. 0-0. And that's it. Okay? 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

0: Kiss 104.1 Atlanta's best R&B with your girl Moni Love. The excitement is electric in the city of Atlanta. So much going on. Like I said, that first game that we hosted for FIFA right here at the Mercedes-Benz Stadium, that was between Spain and Cape Verde, and it was basically a standoff. Spain, I will tell you, just in case you don't know and you're not soccer savvy, as we call it in England football, but soccer, we'll say, okay, Spain is a really, really good team. And usually a high-scoring team too. Cape Verde, not so much. But one thing that Cape Verde did have is defense, defense, defense. And therefore, this game was a standoff ending with nobody scoring. Absolutely nobody. So, yay to us, Atlanta, for hosting our first FIFA game. There will be more to come. I'll definitely keep you abreast of that. Also, this week, Tony and Tony are going to have your chance to win tickets to see Daniel Caesar. He's coming to town, too. As if we didn't already have so many awesome concerts for you to go to. Another one and another one. Daniel Caesar, July 24th at State Farm Arena. Tickets are on sale, Ticketmaster.com. But Tony and Tony all this week are going to have your chance to win some tickets to go. And there, I told you. So be prepared. October London on the way. It's Kiss 104.1. Atlanta's best R&B.
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0: Jared.
4: No, absolutely not. That's an insult. I was for San Antonio all the way. She is for the hometown guys, Castle and Cassell.
0: Come on, okay? Now, say that.
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0: Okay.
4: I'm serious.
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2: 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Yeah. Yeah.
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15: I'm Penny Brown Reynolds. Faith without works is dead, and in Georgia, we must work to stand up and protect our right to vote. I'm a pastor, an attorney, and a judge. I was the first Black woman to serve as top lawyer to a Georgia governor. I'm Penny Brown Reynolds. And when I'm Secretary of State, nobody will be above the law. I will not back down to Donald Trump or anyone trying to take away our right to vote. As an attorney, this is not new to me. I will meet this moment at the courthouse steps if I have to. This is what I was built for. And Georgia, I'm ready right now. I'm Penny Brown Reynolds. Asking for your vote for Secretary of State. Vote by June 16th. Paid for by the committee to elect Penny Brown Reynolds.
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It's your girl, Moni Love. You know we got your summer concert connections. 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

0: 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Now, I did tell you about, you know, coming over and joining us, Kiss 104.1 at Sandy Springs for the Juneteenth celebration, which is community-wide event honoring the entire legacy and the culture and the contributions of African-Americans, okay? And all that it encompasses, and it takes place Friday, June 19th. It's happening from 5 to 10 p.m. But let me tell you some additional things. There's going to be, like, for the kids, ton of things to do, okay? Digital drawing and painting. It's going to be like a little creation station there, animation and all of that. The kids can really get busy. There's going to be live art, a Juneteenth exhibition curation. But what's really cool, too, is that there's going to be actual history in there as far as giving the history and the legacy of Juneteenth. So it's a teachable moment. Also, it's fun and food and crafts and even a drum circle, but there's teachable moments in there, too. So I figured I would let you know that. All right. That being said, T-Pain, Akon on the way. It's Kiss 104.1, Atlanta's best R&B.
1: After the Anthony Hamilton and Charlie Wilson concert, crazy. Don't go home. Keep the night grown and sexy with

0: Grown and sexy vibe every Saturday night with great food, signature drinks, and hookah in the building. 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And on the ones and twos, it's Reggie B's.
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0: But you already knew. Doors open at 10 p.m. right after the concert. 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

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Check it in here. I got a handful of tickets, too. Anthony Hamilton and Music Soul Child are part of our summer concert series at Mabel House Barnes Amphitheater. 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

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Speaking of soul, that good old soul music, J.E. 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
16: I'm Penny Brown Reynolds. Faith without works is dead. And in Georgia, we must work to stand up and protect our right to vote. I'm a pastor, an attorney, and a judge. I was the first Black woman to serve as top lawyer to a Georgia governor. I'm Penny Brown Reynolds. And when I'm Secretary of State, nobody will be above the law. I will not back down to Donald Trump or anyone trying to take away our right to vote. As an attorney, this is not new to me. I will meet this moment at the courthouse steps if I have to. This is what I was built for, and Georgia, I'm ready right now. I'm Penny Brown Reynolds, asking for your vote for Secretary of State. Vote by June 16th. Paid for by the committee to elect Penny Brown Reynolds.
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Instead of thinking about it being Monday and you're back at work, or maybe even in this traffic, I want you to be thinking about maybe chilling out at Universal Orlando Resort on us, the Terra Luna, Universal Terra Luna Resort. 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Like a diamond. 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

Yeah. Ramona the Bro, this is Cliff. What you got for me? Money, tickets, vacation, all three? Hook me up. Ramona the Bro, you know I'm listening to Kiss 104.1.

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0: 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Ramona DePro hanging out on your radio. Look, trying to, I don't know, get you home. I shouldn't say that right now. It's only 4 o'clock. You can't clock out early. Or maybe you can. I don't know. But before you do that, while you're sitting down or wherever you are, I want you to make sure you log on to kiss1041fm.com and, of course, on your KISS app, where you can enter to win these Anthony Hamilton Music Soul Child tickets. And we are hooking up not just that, but we're hooking up a table. So go ahead, put your name in there. And then I want you to get ready, because actually, in the 4 o'clock hour, I'm going to be hooking up Anthony Hamilton and Music Soul Child tickets. Of course, we got our summer concert series going down at Mabel House Barnes Amphitheater. And this show is June 28th, just days away, less than 2 weeks away, for an evening of soul with Anthony Hamilton and Music Soul Child, okay? All right. Now, if you have clocked out early, you're just trying to get in traffic, I don't know what you're doing, but I'm going to try and get you through traffic to do it. And, of course, I got to check in and get your traffic update. But don't forget, tickets in my hands, they are on the way. It's Kiss 104.1, the soul of the ATL. Tickets on the way. I said tickets on the way. Look, you calling me already. Ramona DePro with them tickets. They're on the way. 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

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Right now, I've got Anthony Hamilton Music Soul Child tickets to Colin 14 at 404-741-0104. Just might hook you up.

0: Come on, Jay Hood. 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Now, look, we talk about an evening of soul at our summer concert series where we're going to be eating good and Anthony Hamilton and Music Soul Child on stage. 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
0: Girl, if we go into a cookout, what you going to play? Charlene? Are you going to play Charlene or Buddy?
1: Both.
0: Or teach me how
1: we
0: to
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0: All of the above.
1: Mm-hmm.
0: It's going to be a cookout in your cooler. Neighbor House Barnes Amphitheater. 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
1: I'm bringing the ribs.
0: Yes! You can bring those coolers. Neighbor House Barnes Amphitheater, the summer concert series with Kiss 104.1. You have your two tickets.
1: Yay!
0: 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Who are you shouting to, love?
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3: Travelers on I-20 eastbound. 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
11: This is Stacey Abrams. 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
12: 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They believe Georgia needs a lieutenant governor with a spine who tells the truth. That's who I'll be. See you at the polls on or before June 16th in the Democratic runoff.
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0: Hi, Ramon Urbo, this is Ira checking in with you. I'm in Conyers. I got you on Kiss 104.1.
1: 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This is the

0: It's Kiss 104.1, Atlanta's best R&B. Look, we are all the way into June, almost July. 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Man, what a summer it's been already. We got that Nights Like This tour, too, with Neo and Akon. They are hitting the Lakewood Amphitheater stage July 11th. I can't believe that's almost here, too. Get your tickets at Ticketmaster. Of course, we've got your chance with Tony and Tony, the Tony and Tony Morning Show, for your chance to win two tickets. Nights Like This, that's the tour. Lakewood Amphitheater hits the stage July 11th. And you can also log on to Kiss1041FM.com for your chance into the win, all right? Okay, I got to get you home. I know we got these FIFA streets happening in the ATL. What's going on?
1: And now, from Georgia's billion-dollar truck wreck lawyer, Gary Martin Hayes, here's a look at traffic from the Kiss 104.1 Traffic Center.
2: Allowing a couple of your right lanes to squeeze on by that. You got a solid delay back to Lathrop. And then on the flip side, southbound 7585 at 10th Street. Watch out there now for that bang-up sitting on the right shoulder now. And my folks traveling in Suwannee, we got this four-car pile up on 85 northbound at McGinnis Ferry Road. Knock it out. A couple of your left lanes, and you got solid delays taking you back to 316 for that one. 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
0: So Chaka Khan was at the Black Women in Music dinner, and she was asked, what is she listening to nowadays? Mm-hmm. And she replied that she doesn't listen to music too much because she doesn't want it to sound raggedy in her head, that she wants it to be fresh.
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11: What I tell you about that dog? 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

0: I'm Penny Brown Reynolds. Faith without works is dead. And in Georgia, we must work to stand up and protect our right to vote. I'm a pastor, an attorney, and a judge. I was the first Black woman to serve as top lawyer to a Georgia governor. I'm Penny Brown Reynolds. And when I'm Secretary of State, nobody will be above the law. I will not back down to Donald Trump or anyone trying to take away our right to vote. As an attorney, this is not new to me. I will meet this moment at the courthouse steps if I have to. This is what I was built for, and Georgia, I'm ready right now. I'm Penny Brown Reynolds, asking for your vote for Secretary of State. Vote by June 16th. Paid for by the committee to elect Penny Brown Reynolds.
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0: 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Teddy Swim, Lose Control. I don't want you to lose control. We got to get in traffic. 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Look, Tony and Tony, the Tony and Tony Morning Show. That is your opportunity to win tickets to see Daniel Caesar on July 24th, State Farm Arena. 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I know FIFA is happening. And just a reminder, 500,000, over a half a million folks, they're estimating 300,000 to 500,000 new people will be here in the ATL all at the same time. That means also on the roadways too. So be a little patient, especially around that downtown area. And speaking of which, let's get a look at your downtown connector and other places with Tammy Thomas, Kiss 104.1.
1: From Georgia's billion-dollar truck wreck lawyer, Gary Martin Hayes. Here's a look at traffic from the KISS 104.1 Traffic Center.
2: Hey, Ramona there. Evening to your ATL on your primetime Monday. And we got all the FIFA folk outside right now. So we got some major delays for you on the Decatur where it's greater freeways. That's the east side perimeter on the eastbound lanes at I-20. Do watch out for two left lanes down from that crash. And it's inside the construction zone with your solid backup to 675. Downtown connector, we got a whole lot of trouble there stirring up on the northbound lane that's Spring Street. But got some relief for you because they just cleared the accident. But it's going to take about, a half hour or so to unwind from University Avenue. 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

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Of course, it's DJ Reggie B's. And of course, it is rush hour in the city. We're going to get you home to find out what's happening in these ATL streets.

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1: And now, from Georgia's billion-dollar truck wreck lawyer, Gary Martin Hayes, here's a look at traffic from the Kiss 104.1 Traffic Center.
2: Still got a whole lot of stirrups around the ATL right now. If you are moving about Conyers freeways, do watch out there now for this collision on the eastbound lanes of I-20 at Sigmund Road, or actually, this is Lithonia Industrial that is right there, and it's got traffic backed up solid to past Sigmund Road, and then we are also still extremely heavy on that downtown connector. We got an issue there at John Lewis Freedom Parkway, still trying to get that cleaned up and out your way. 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Tammy Thomas with dependable traffic on Atlanta's best R&B, Kiss 104.1.
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0: Ooh, wee, that group chat today.
4: Yeah, Tony, they was talking about doing a New York Knicks parade in the ATL.
0: Jared.
5: No, absolutely not. That's an insult. I was for San Antonio all the way. She in for the hometown guys, Castle and Cassell.
0: Come on, okay? Now, say that.
5: They all can take the parade and take it back onto New York along with their crime, okay?
4: Damn.
5: I'm serious.
0: Oh, shots fired.
3: 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Yeah.
6: What's it mean when attorneys say, free to get started, no fee unless we win? 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
11: This is Stacey Abrams. 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
12: This is Josh McLaurin. I'm honored to have the support of Stacey Abrams, Senators John Ossoff and Raphael Warnock, and more than 60 Democratic members of the state legislature. They believe Georgia needs a lieutenant governor with a spine who tells the truth. That's who I'll be. 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
2: Morning, bro, on your radio, trying to get you home, because I'm getting in traffic, too. And just remember, just use your patience, because there are so many folks around town, downtown. Let's find out. Let them know, Tammy Thomas.
3: Evening to you, Ramona. Hey there, ATL. All right, let's get one last check of your evening ride. If you're traveling on that downtown connector, it's still a heavy load, y'all. On the southbound lanes of 7585, that's what we call the downtown connector. Right there, John Lewis Freedom Parkway. Still looking at that crash, but they're making progress because they pushed it all yonder to the right shoulder. So you have still got backups that's going to take you back to down to University. And then we are also looking at stackups. Still just a bit on the heavier side right here, Spaghetti Junction. A little sauced up there, right there, 85 and 85 northbound, that is, at 285. 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Tammy Thomas with dependable traffic on Atlanta's best R&B, KISS 104.1.
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This is the Bobby V Show. I am Bobby V on this Monday. Yeah, because we got to get the munions. For those that don't know what the munion is, the munion, honey, the munion is that money. And it's Monday.

Bobby V Show. I am Bobby V on this Munyun Monday. Let's get the Munyuns, honey. Money, honey. Money Mondays. Don't get lonely, because Bobby V is here. I'm right here. 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

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I am Bobby V, representing these ATL streets, I tell you. Hear me? It's Money on Mondays. Let's get to it. 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
1: Hey, Bobby V. This is Daisy. I have a Ask Bobby question.
0: What's up, Daisy?
1: Would you rather know your partner's body count or credit score? Which one and why?
0: Oh, body count or credit score? Wow. That's a tough one. Ooh, you starting me off tough. I think I'd rather know the credit score because, you know, body count, when everybody young, everybody go crazy. But how good is your credit score right now? Because we getting old and we grown and we got to make sure that we on deck with those real things, all right? 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

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I am Bobby V on this Money Monday, baby girl. Come and shake it for the whole world.

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1: Hey, Bobby, this is Nay from Fresno, and I have an Ask Bobby question. If I could take you anywhere tomorrow, where would you want to go and why?
0: You could take me anywhere. I would want to just go to the beach because I've been all over the world and back again 1,000 times. So if you want to take me somewhere, just take me to the beach, like a private resort where it's not a lot of other people. We got the swim out, and then we got the ocean right there with the blue water. We got a lot of various fruits, and we eating good all day and drinking good. All right? 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
18: 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And listen, Julian has helped so many of my cousins and family members and friends over the years. 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Julian, go ahead. You write real quick.
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